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7: Yeah, whatever. Steve's a rock star. He's played with Aerosmith, AC/DC, Metallica, blah, blah, blah, boring.
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7: Now that's the goods right there. This is Steve Gorman Rocks.

0: 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Here's your host, Steve Gorman.
1: It's June the 17th on Steve Gorman Rocks. Let's look back, April. How about a quick history lesson?
2: Yes, let's do it, Professor Gorman.
1: On this day in 2009, Billy Joel announced he and his wife, Katie Lee, were splitting up after nearly 5 years of marriage. I just got to say, he was 60 and she was 27.
2: Ah, shocking. It did not last.
1: I hate to be this guy, but when I see that, I think one thing.
2: What?
1: Billy. On this day in 1997, at an Ozfest concert in Columbus, Ohio, Ozzy couldn't perform due to throat problems. Mm. And because it's in Columbus, Ohio, and these were mostly Ohio State Buckeyes fans, they responded, as they always do, they broke windows, uprooted trees, and turned over a parked car.
2: That's just as fun as an Ozzy concert.
1: It's pretty much. That's exactly right. Finally, on this day in 1973, Dolly Parton walked into a studio in Nashville, Tennessee, and recorded a song called I Will Always Love You, which was a bit of a hit for her at the time. But of course, 20 years later, when Whitney Houston got a hold of it, look out, one of the biggest songs ever, a tremendous song. And fun fact about Dolly Parton, she wrote the song I Will Always Love You and the song Jolene on the same day.
2: Okay, she is not from this planet.
1: She is not from this planet. Very well stated. Dolly for president, always.
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Tom Petty with Free Fallin' from Full Moon Fever. That song, I mean, it's almost like got a nursery rhyme quality to it. You know, not just the melody, but all the parts. Don, don, don, do, do, do. So memorable. So instantly hookable in your brain. I remember the first time I listened to Full Moon Fever, I thought, I don't know what the single should be because every song on this record sounds like a single. Now, clearly, Free Fallin' was the one that broke this album wide open. I mean, if you remember the video, it seemed like MTV played it every 5 minutes. Not that I was complaining. The drum part in the third verse where it goes to the marching drum pattern. So many little pieces of this song. Just a four.

0: Minute masterclass in pop production from Jeff Lynne. Hard to argue that Free Fallin' does belong on the shortlist of greatest Tom Petty moments.
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0: John Mellencamp with Pink Houses on Steve Gorman Rocks. April, I don't know if you remember, this song, Pink Houses, was huge. So, in 1984, they held a contest on MTV where you sent a postcard into MTV, and if they picked your postcard, you and 25 of your friends would be flown to Bloomington, Indiana.
1: Ooh, exotic.
0: And John, as he was known then, Cougar Mellencamp, he and his friends would play a party for you at a house that was painted pink, and then you got to keep the house. They found a house that was real cheap and only later realized it was right across the street from one of the most toxic dump sites in America.
1: Stop it. That's so like teenage wasteland gone too far.
0: Yeah, they even went so far as to test the water before they brought people in, and they realized, like, we can't do this. It's really that bad. They ended up having to buy another house for almost twice the amount. They put someone in there. It was a woman from Seattle, Washington. She actually never lived in the house. She just went back to Washington and was like, hey, thanks for the pink house, guys. Right. See you later.
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2: Steve Gorman Sports. A lot of American fans are really enjoying this World Cup. I don't mean American soccer fans. I mean fans of America. People are coming from all over the world for this event, and they are discovering Waffle House, Buc-ee's, Walmart, soda fountains that have 36 options, all kinds of things that we never think twice about are crazy and exotic and very interesting to a lot of foreign eyeballs. But the soccer does take front and center. After all the feel-good stories, it comes down to what happens on the field. Yesterday, we were reminded that, yes, the U.S. men have a really, really good team. But greatness? Not sure if we're there yet. Kylian Mbappe from France, Erling Haaland from

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0: Red Hot Chili Peppers was Soul to Squeeze on Steve Gorman Rocks. I interviewed Chad Smith the other day for my morning show in Minneapolis, and we caught up. I've met Chad for the first time in 1989. And you know what? He's been a great guy ever since. Everybody in that band, really, really good folks, great reputations for being decent dudes. And I learned that up close. 1989, my band had recorded our first album, but that album had not yet been released. We were still, in the eyes of pretty much the world, just a local band from Atlanta that nobody really cared about. And we got an offer the day of a show to go open for the Red Hot Chili Peppers at the Fox Theater. Now, the biggest club we'd ever played, if it were sold out, might have held 300 people. We played a 5,000 seat theater that night. We were hardly prepared to play a room that big, but we did it. We got the call. Hey, Chili Peppers need an opener. Can you guys make it down here? I don't know how many other bands the promoter called before he tracked us down, but something tells me we weren't the first call he made that night. But the Chili Peppers were so gracious, so accommodating, so welcoming. They made us feel like $1 million. And ever since then, I have forever thanked them and recognized I will always be in their debt.
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0: assistant for about 3 years now.
1: Right.
0: Now, Josh says their professional relationship has kept him from admitting his true feelings, but now he's wondering if he should just screw the job and go for the girl. Steve, what do you think Josh should do?
1: Okay, first of all, being in love with your assistant, that's a red flag to me. Because that whole feeling you have is built around a situation where there's already a power dynamic at play. You're the boss. She's your assistant. She gets me the coffee I like. She makes sure there's no stuff on my t-shirt before a Zoom meeting. Whatever. You know, she's like taking care of you. She's tending to your logistical needs throughout the day. That's not something you base a relationship
0: on. She's being paid to take care of you, which is a whole nother ball game.
1: Exactly. If it's that important, yeah, look for another job so that you can be free to love this woman. But I'm just going to say, do not be surprised if suddenly she looks very different to you when she's no longer at your beck and call. There are so many fish in the sea, and we do tend to get attached to the people we work with, which remind me, April, I want to have a talk with you after this segment. I used to work at a record store, and there were four women on the staff there. And at one point or another, I had a crush on all four of them. And every time I'd see them out, like at a club watching a band, I'd be like, hey, what's up? And within 10 minutes, I was like, oh, yeah, she's just my friend. I don't know. There's nothing here.
0: Right.
1: But when you sit there and stock records all day and have a boring job together, yeah, you start thinking, this is real love. I don't think it is. So tread lightly, brother. KZ 106.
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20: 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You are not alone. You can call me directly at 423-303-9728. I am not here to judge you. I'm here to listen and help however I can. I was there myself, and I found another way. Healing is possible. I'm living proof.
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10: A better life with Dr. Sanjay Gupta.
11: If you're caring for an aging parent, you may feel quite often that you're alone in what you're doing. But you're not, not by a long shot. According to a new report by the Pew Research Center, 10% of U.S. adults are caring for a parent over age 65. Millions more are caring for a spouse or partner 65 or older. Beyond the sheer numbers, this report, perhaps unsurprisingly, found a major difference in caregiver well-being between men and women. One psychologist we spoke to suggested thinking 5 years in the future and imagining where you are right now. Will you be glad you took something on, or regretful that you didn't? You also need to cut yourself some slack, he said, especially women. Don't try to shoulder all of the burden by yourself. You might need to ask for help before you burn out. You'll be so glad you did. I'm Dr. Sanjay Gupta, helping you live a better life.

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0: There they are. Yes, you know what I'm talking about. People doing FaceTime in public. Who are you savages? It's a move that every time I see it, I'm always like, that's ballsy. And I'll throw the speakerphone people in there, too.
1: Hey, good morning. This is Mark calling from Dalton right now.
0: Hey, home,
1: but,
0: what's up, buddy? How you doing, man?
1: All right, brother. Hey, you know, I agree with you 100%, but I also want to throw in there, talking on the phones at a restaurant where people are trying to eat, and they'll get loud and have it on speaker, or even if they don't have it on speaker, but they're talking on the phone at a restaurant, and hang the phone up.
0: Yeah, or you can take it to the next level, the FaceTime at the restaurant where they're showing the food around to whoever's on the other line. Like, oh my God, you got to look at my steak. My steak looks so delicious. Look at get Tina over. Tell Tina to come to the phone. Get these people out of here.
1: I think we're in the overwhelming majority on this. I think everybody that calls up should agree.
2: Hey, just being on your phone when you're having a dinner with somebody else. 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Those girls started getting on their phone. We were right in the middle of getting supper. And I said, look, the rule of my house is no phones at the table. They looked at my daughter and she says, he's online.
0: I love it.
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0: I am Loper, and I was telling you last night, Jen and I, my girlfriend, we were looking at her daughter's yearbook, which obviously the end of school and these things are starting to get passed around and signed. And I have Jen on the phone right now to tell the story. I mean, this is a great story, guys. If you have kids, you're going to love this. Good morning.
1: Hello.
0: Hey, Jen. What's up? How are you?
1: I'm fabulous. Just got to school.
0: Well, I appreciate you coming on the show today, and I know you're very busy. You are finishing out the school year. What is it like, you know, for you and the kids this year, like at the end of school? Is everybody excited?
1: Oh, excited over it and just ready to get out of here. The teachers more than the kids, to be honest.
0: I bet. One of my favorite things always at the end of the year was getting your yearbook signed, and your daughter came home yesterday with what we thought was probably one of the greatest yearbook messages I've ever read in my entire life. I mean, you described it perfectly, so I'll let you do it. Go ahead.
1: So as a self-proclaimed elder emo, I think I may have found an even more emo third grader.
0: Okay. An emo third grader. I love it. All right, go ahead.
1: Yes. So in my daughter's yearbook, you know, we were looking through the yearbook last night, and I was reading what some of the kids wrote. Would you like for me to recite what my new friend wrote?
0: Yes, please. This is the greatest, guys. Listen to this.
1: Okay, so it says, Julia, I have known you for years, but sadly, everything has to end.
0: Oh, my God.
1: And I guess this is our ending point.
0: Whoa. It's like Robert Smith from The Cure signed your yearbook. I mean, it is.
1: Absolutely.
0: It is so funny. It is so dark. It's so perfect. And like you said, as a self-proclaimed elder emo, I mean, you're very proud of this message. I mean, you endorse this.
1: Yes. I absolutely do. 100%.
0: Oh, my God. It's like when you read it, it's so cool. You almost wish you came up with it.
1: I do. I'm disappointed in myself.
0: So funny. So now, all right. So just for clarification, are they changing schools and the girl will not see Jules anymore?
1: Yes. She's going to a different school. So I guess that kind of gives a little more credit to the drama.
0: Oh my God.
1: But it's still so final.
0: It is so final. I love it. I love it. I have known you for years, but sadly, everything comes to an end. And I guess this is our ending point.
1: Yes.
0: I think that is the greatest yearbook message of all time. I would love to hear from people out there that, you know, if you can remember a great yearbook message that you got, or if your kids brought one home like this. I mean, what a classic. I mean, literally something so amazing like this can only be the work of a child.
1: Absolutely. At a Catholic school.
0: It is right here at the end of the school year, and you, like all of the great teachers out there, have done a wonderful job this year, and you guys are the true unsung heroes. So thanks for calling in, Jen, and have a great day, okay?
1: All right, you too, bye.
0: All right, love you.
1: Love you.
0: I do have a lot of texts coming in at 423-642-9106. Let's go here to a woman that I met on Saturday. Hi, how are you?
2: Hey, I'm good, Loper. This is Paige.
0: Paige?

0: age. Now, I met you at Kia Cleveland. It's great to talk to you here on the phone, though.
1: Well, thank you. Thank you for talking with me.
0: Now, what yearbook message did you have that was something that you'll never forget?
1: Well, I don't think anybody's going to be able to top that little girl's message to your girlfriend. That was absolutely hysterical. It was great. And there was this boy that I grew up with. We went to school all through grade school, middle school, and high school. Of course, we didn't have middle school back when I went. But
0: sure.
1: Anyway, his name was Gerald, and everybody always called him Sambo. But I never did. I always called him Gerald. So our senior year, when he signed my yearbook, he said to the girl that's been a great friend, and thank you that you've always called me Gerald.
0: Oh, that's
1: Sambo.
0: That's very nice. That's a little offensive. Let's be honest here. It's kind of offensive.
1: Well, right? But that just always stuck with me. It's not, you know, a great.
0: Well, it says that you, you were one of the people that did not give the guy a hard time, obviously.
1: I guess not.
0: Yeah.
1: I called him by his given name.
0: Yeah. I mean, well, it's probably the nice thing to do. I mean, obviously, different times, but.
1: Yes.
0: It shows your character.
1: Different times.
0: Shows your true character. All right. Well, thank you so much.
1: Well, thank you for taking my call and still loving your show. You're rocking it and killing it.
0: I love it. Thank you so much. I really appreciate you. And it was great to
1: meet
0: you.
1: You're very welcome.
0: Do I get time for one more? I do, right? Okay. Yeah. I'll read this one. This is a comment from my Instagram page at Jeremy Loper. He said that my friend Garrison wrote, "Aaron, remember this always. Go commando in any situation." He says, "I've used that stupid quote for 20 years now. It cracks me up." It's those little things that, like, you know, when you're a kid, you're just like, what? Go commando in any situation. What yearbook message did you get or did your kids get that will stand out to you forever? And if you want to read the one that my girlfriend's daughter got, it's on my Facebook at The Loper Show or on my Instagram at Jeremy Loper. "I have known you for years, but sadly, everything comes to an end." I mean, it's maybe one of the greatest yearbook messages I've ever heard. And we're getting more texts here. People that are texting in some of the yearbook messages they've gotten or some that their children have gotten. This is Jennifer. "You're only young once, but immaturity lasts forever."
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5: All clear this morning. No accidents to report. Expect smooth sailing on your commute. Bram Pulliam, right now traffic.
0: Hey, it's Loper, and let's talk about this, man. If your energy's down, your focus is just like completely shot, your body is just not responding like it used to, well, I think I know what might be going on. It's Loper, and it's definitely worth picking up the phone and calling 423-402-9720. That's the number over to see my friends at the Chattanooga Men's Clinic. 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I mean, listen, has it been a while since you looked down and your soldier is at attention first thing in the morning? It happens to a lot of people. Not a big deal. You can actually go in. I got a buddy who's 54, went in and literally just after 2 months feels decades younger. 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

0: Kenny, how you doing, man?
1: I'm good. How are you?
0: Hey, it's great to have you on today, man. Celebrating the release of Leadbetter Heights and the 30th anniversary sessions, which came out on the 8th, man. You got to be pumped about that.
1: I am. I'm very excited about it. You know, it's the 30th anniversary version. So we went into the studio in preparation for the tour to get, you know, reacquainted with all these songs, with, because most of them we haven't played for that part of the last 29 years.
0: Oh, that's wild. So,
1: yeah, I mean, you know, there's probably four, maybe five that have been in regular rotation. But otherwise, a lot of them we have not played in a long time. And so we're doing a tour. We all songs. And it's the first time we've played all these songs in a show, live in concert. So we recorded a new version of it, helped us prepare for the tour as well. And basically, we went in and we didn't try and recreate the original, but we also didn't try and reinvent it. It's just like, hey, this is me and my band 30 years later with the people that I have now with me doing this music today with the same passion and the same relevance. These songs still hold up today. I think you hear 30 years of growth and maturity behind it.
0: Yeah, that's cool. That's what I was going to ask you, is like when you go back to play some of these songs, like does it hit you different?
1: So like, the thing is like, I've written some songs over the course of my career where I wrote them originally about one experience. And then as I lived my life, I realized that they actually apply to a new experience. They don't touch on like these personal experiences. There's only one of them that really applied to like a relationship or something like that for me, which is a song called Let Me Up, I've Had Enough. This is my first relationship song that I ever wrote. It still applies in the same way. You know what I mean?
0: That's cool. So when you play those songs, especially the ones that you said you haven't played in years, do like feelings from those years come rushing back, like things that you might not have thought about in a while?
1: Absolutely. In the process of recording this anniversary edition, it brought up all these memories. You know, I was 17 years old. I'm in the studio. Lot of first time experiences. Yeah, it just really brought up a lot of vivid memories that I hadn't really thought about it in a long time. And it's a real nostalgic experience doing anniversary tours. And, you know, just in the first place, you're so incredibly fortunate to be able to do an anniversary tour in celebrating 30 years or something. But, yeah, brought me back to my teenage self and kind of the wonder and amazement and also uncertainty of the future, because you never know if people are going to respond to an album or if it's going to be successful or not.
0: We can hear you for the most part. You're breaking up just a little, so maybe wherever you are right now, stay where you are, because it sounds perfect right now. But I'm looking at the tour dates, man, and, you know, we're here in Chattanooga, but you're coming all around us, man, from Nashville. It looked like a lot of Florida dates on the list, which I know people love to fly away. I was just down at Welcome to Rockville and Daytona Beach this past weekend. So people love to travel, man. Is there a city that brings a little bit of passion out in you more than others?
1: Well, no, you know, our fans are consistent. People who love this music are genuinely pretty passionate about it from, you know, across the board. I guess, you know, historically people have asked, do you have a favorite place to play? And my standard answer was usually anywhere in Michigan. Because
0: okay.
1: Like those people generally are like hard working people. Not that the rest of the people in this country are not, but they, you know, they call like Detroit Rock City for a reason. And like these people love to rock up there. Like they always bring the energy. But I find that across the board, if you look at like the posts that I've been putting up as this tour has progressed, like the audiences have been just responding so incredibly well and strongly to what we're doing. And so we feel the love, we feel the reception, and the more energetic and responsive the audience is, the more energy we put out as well. It's an exchange, and we can rely on our audiences to be there for us.
0: Dude, it was so cool. So this weekend, like I was telling you, I was down in Daytona Beach and Guns N' Roses headlined on Thursday night, and I got a second to catch up with Slash, and it was just as I found out that you were going to be calling in today, and I told him, I go, dude, it's kind of sick. I go, I'm going to be talking to Kenny Wayne Shepherd next week. I go, you know, what is, you know, where does that stand with you? And he had so many amazing things to say about you. It was kind of cool, man.
1: Yeah, you know, I've known him for a long time. The first time I played the Sunset Strip or the House of Blues on the Sunset Strip, we were getting ready to go on stage, and they were like, hey, Slash is here. He wants to know if he can sit in. I'm like, hell yeah. And so that was like, I don't know, that was close to 30 years ago. And
0: that's
1: we've been
0: cool.
1: friends ever since. So we've done a lot of really fun things together over the years. So I got a lot of love and respect for him.
0: He's going to be one of the nicest guys in rock and roll for sure. I've heard that you are a Iron Maiden fan. Is that true?
1: Well, I'm not a huge Iron Maiden. Noah, my lead singer, is a huge Iron Maiden fan.
0: Really? Okay.
1: A fan. I'm not like one of those like hardcore Iron Maiden fans.
0: Well, I was going to ask you because the new movie just dropped that they have like the concert film. Have you seen that at all?
1: I have not. There's a lot of movies that I haven't seen yet.
0: Are you not a movie guy?
1: Well, no, I am. But like, I just don't have a lot of time for movies. If you think about it, we're on stage about 5 days a week. And so, and we usually perform in the evening, which is when people go see movies. But I do want to go see this Michael Jackson film, and I'll probably go with Noah to see the Iron Maiden thing as well.
0: Yeah, no doubt, man. So this new record, of course, you know, the 30th year anniversary, is the tour going to be where, are you going to play the whole record from start to finish?
1: Yeah, it's not in the same order, but we're playing every song off the record, and it's the first time we've ever done that. Even when the record was brand new, we never played every song off the record. So it's going over really well with the fans. Our fans love this because this record came out 30 years ago, which was back when people bought albums. Like you would hear
0: yes.
1: a song on the radio, you'd go buy the record and you would listen to the whole record. And so our fans are familiar with all of these songs. And so they're excited to hear them. We're excited to play them. And I tell them every night, you know, when I was 17 years old, if I had one intention, it was to hopefully write and record timeless music that would hold up for decades and decades to come. And here we are 30 years later playing these songs, and they sound completely relevant today.
0: I love that, man. Were you a little hesitant at first? Like, was the idea of playing a whole record start to finish sort of like taboo to you, or were you accepting of it?
1: Well, we did this a few years back for the 25th anniversary of my second album, Trouble Is.
0: Okay.
1: You know, the one that had Blue on Black and
0: yes,
1: many other
0: yes,
1: hit
0: yes.
1: songs on it.
0: Yes.
1: And our fans like responded incredibly well to that. So I thought, well, we're coming up on this 30th anniversary for the first album, and this is the record that introduced me to my fans. So, you know, we decided to put this together for them, and it's going extremely well. I mean, the shows are packed, and the booking agents are wanting to extend it into the first quarter of next year. So it's going very well.
0: You got to love that, man. So the shows that are coming near us, you got Nashville, also Knoxville coming up. That's going to be a great show. So we'll definitely try to get up there and check you out, man. And everybody, go out and pick up the redrop here of the 6-time Grammy nominated album that is back. And I can't wait to hear it front to back, man. Ledbetter Heights, 30th anniversary sessions, Kenny Wayne Shepherd. Bro, thanks so much for calling into the show today, man.
1: Hey, thanks for having me, brother. I appreciate it.
0: Absolutely, man. Travel safe.
1: All right.
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17: Here's the official forecast. A windy day with gusts up to 20 miles per hour to go with showers and thunderstorms and a high of 84. Rain and thunderstorms continue into tonight, the low 71. Tomorrow, more showers and thunderstorms and a high of 85. Friday night, mostly cloudy and 65.
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1: Weird anyway, you know, especially when you're just there with your daughter, but whatever.
2: Yeah, no, I get that,
1: Yeah, so before he came, I was making her something in the microwave. And there was still like a little bit of time left on the microwave.
2: Okay.
1: And before he even addressed my AC situation, he strolled on over to my microwave and reset the time. Almost like it gave him a sense of satisfaction to reset my microwave. And
2: what a psycho
1: move. The microwave
2: wasn't
1: even the issue.
2: Yeah. So you got it out early. So you were like making food and you're like, okay, the food's done.
1: Yeah.
2: I mean, everybody does that, right? You know, so you get the food out, you get to your daughter, and then the guy comes in and he like gives side eye to the microwave and he has to like make his way over to clear the microwave.
1: Yeah. It was as if those remaining like 12 seconds were completely, you know, preventing him from working on my AC.
2: Oh my God. Yeah. There's a glitch in the matrix, guys. Gotta fix it. That is a weird move. I wonder if anybody else is bothered by that. Like, that's what I want to know. Is that weird, guys? Is it weird Wednesday? 423-642-9106. I want to hear from you guys. Text message, calls. And yeah, I appreciate you sharing the story, babe. And, you know, this is what we're going to get to the bottom of today. I think it's weird. When you told me the story yesterday, I was like, that's strange.
1: It is.
2: It is.
1: Weird.
2: Well, I hope you have a great day at school today and say hello to all the kids in the class, okay?
1: All right. Thank you so much.
2: All right. There you go. That's Jen, my girlfriend, live in Florida. And, yeah, I mean, I thought that was like one of the weirdest stories, man. Like, just to be honest with you, like, you're so bothered by something, you have to go over and reset the microwave. I'm like, what kind of like low key OCD thing is that? 423-642-9106. Do you think, am I weird to think it's weird? I mean, she thought it was weird too. You're there to fix the AC, but you go in the opposite direction to reset the microwave so there's zero time left. So it's just like showing the actual time. Is it weird Wednesday? I want to hear from you guys. Text messages lines are open. You can use that same number, 423-642-9106, to also text in. Good morning. It's KZ106, the Loper Show. Is it weird Wednesday? What do you think?
3: It is weird, but not that weird. It's weird that he did it at someone else's house, but my husband is that way. Anytime he sees anything that's not in order,
2: yeah,
3: he goes and fixes it. And the microwave is one of his big things.
2: I'm going to tell you something. I don't think it's weird if it's your own house. You know what I mean? Like if you were there and you got the food out early, or if I got the food out early and I walked over and reset the microwave, not a big deal. You know, that's just
3: not normal. At somebody else's house.
2: But it was the opposite direction. Like I know where her air conditioning unit is and it's like the opposite direction from the kitchen. Like it's just complete opposite direction.
3: So he went way out of his way to fix it.
2: Yeah, I loved it. Yes. She goes, what is he going that way for?
3: I would have been the same way, like, okay, wait a minute. I got to call them and have them send someone else.
2: Exactly. Like, wait a second. What are you going to peruse the refrigerator? What are you doing over there? You know? All right. Well, thank you, Barbara.
3: I'd be the same way. Yes, absolutely.
2: All right. There's Babs. She's weighing in this morning. We have Dale, who just texted in at 423-642-9106. Is it weird Wednesday? Dale says, not only is that weird, but it's very unprofessional. You don't touch household appliance and personal items unless you ask. Yeah, I kind of think so, too. Iris says, it's called OCD, LOL. It bothers me as well. I kind of suspected that there'd be some other people that would just think, oh, God, I got to do it. You walk over, it's like, I got to do it. Text message. This is Tina. Thank you so much, guys, when you text in for giving your names, because what I do is I store those. And then the next time you text in, I can just go right to you and say, yo, what's up, Tina? So Tina says, hi, this is Tina. LOL. I can't stand when the microwave isn't cleared. But it's funny that he took his time to do that while fixing the air conditioner. She goes, OCD for sure. That's what I was kind of thinking. I mean, listen. Nice enough, harmless, yes. Weird? I'm kind of thinking that's kind of weird. Is it weird Wednesday? I want to...

0: Let's go here to line one. Who's this?
1: All right, this is Mike. I don't think it's weird at all.
0: No.
1: If you go in there to do a service, and as long as they don't charge you for it.
0: You write down an extra 20 bucks for that?
1: If they charge you for it, yeah, I'd say so. But if they don't charge you for it, it's just an extra service. Use them again.
0: A little extra service, use them again. I like your style, man. That's funny. Thank you, man.
1: All right, thank you.
0: Well, I mean, wait a second. Well, what if your bed wasn't made? I mean, like, does he go in and make the bed too? Or like, if the alarm clock is flashing, is he going to set the alarm and set the right time? I mean, where does it end?
1: Well, if I had to go in the bedroom to check the register and I seen the alarm clock off, yeah, I'd set the time on it. As long as you don't get charged for it.
0: All right, man. Thanks so much.
1: It's a little extra service that gets you covered, gets repeat customers.
0: A little extra.
1: Yep.
0: All right, man. Thank you. There he is. I mean, very diplomatic, that gentleman right there. All right. We have another text message here. This is from Jerry in Fort Payne, Alabama. He says, I bet he fixed the AC unit and there's no spiders, bugs, or cobwebs around all the components of the AC because he has OCD for sure. Yeah. I mean, I guess that could come into play in your favor for other things, right? When the guy's over there, it's like looking great when he leaves. Even if it was dirty when he got there, it's looking tremendous when he gets out of there. Mike in South Pittsburgh says he's like the dude from the Monk TV show. OCD. I didn't watch Monk, but I get what you're putting down there, man. I had my girlfriend Jen live from Florida on the phone just a few minutes ago. And yesterday she had a repairman to come in. You know, in South Florida, it's super hot right now. And her air was broken. So came into her condo, got the air working. But before he got to work on the AC, she had just got done making her daughter, Jules, some food. And so she was doing it in the microwave. She's warming something up and it was ready. So she takes the food out and puts it in front of her daughter. Just closes the microwave door. Repairman comes in. Instead of walking towards the air conditioner, he goes straight to the microwave, looks at it. He goes, clear. And hits the, you know, like the end button or the clear button to, you know, for the clock to come back on. He goes, okay, good. We're good there. She was like, what? When he started walking towards the kitchen, she was like, what is he going to do? And then he went and fixed the air conditioner. But I mean, you know, we've had tons of people that have called up. One guy said if he was fixing the AC unit and there was any cobwebs around it or anything like that, any dirt or dead lizards, anything like that in Florida, she definitely had that cleaned out because that guy's got OCD for sure. And I'm kind of thinking that's exactly what's going on here. We just got another text from, let's see, who is this? Guy down in Dunlap, Tennessee. Okay. Does he give his name? Jerry. Okay. Yeah. He said, good morning, Loper. Definitely OCD. This is Jerry checking in from Ocala, Florida. Lived in and around the Chattanooga area for years when I was younger, and I own property in Dunlap, Tennessee now. Okay. Cool. But he's actually in, Ocala right now. Man, Ocala, it gets warm down there. No ocean breeze, bro. You got landlocked. It's like Gainesville. Hey, good morning. It's KZ106, the Loper Show. Hello.
2: Hey, Loper.
0: Hey, is it weird Wednesday? Do you think this is strange or am I crazy?
2: It's definitely some over-the-top OCD, but in his defense, I was a handyman once before. And when you should go to a job, you have to write down what time you started that job. So perhaps he was trying to find out what time it was.
0: Hey, I like that. I mean, that is a very detailed explanation for what is happening here. And you're right. That very well could have been the case. Do you want to vote for
2: it? Most people look at their phone or their watch, but yeah. You know, I go search somebody's microwave, whatever.
0: I know. Yeah. I'm like, bro, it is 2026. I'm like, people have clocks all over them. So are you going to vote? Is it weird or not? Where are you going to put
2: it? It is most definitely weird.
0: It is definitely weird. Okay. Thank you very much, brother.
2: Thanks, Hope.
0: All right, man. Well, that may just be an overwhelming yes. That is weird. Is it weird Wednesday?
3: Therapy is expensive.
4: 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I hit a pillow. 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
1: Yeah.
0: Free, fast, and always rockin'.

0: For the 5 at 7:55, that's where we pit two of our contestants against each other. Two of our listeners here. We have Jennifer. Hey, Jennifer.
1: Hey.
0: How are you?
1: I'm great. How are you?
0: I am doing great. Let's meet your competition here. What was your name? I'm sorry.
1: Ginger.
0: Ginger. Oh, my gosh. Oh, I'm the worst. I just hung up on Jennifer. I hope she calls back here in a second. But let me tell you, first of all, you know how the game works. I'll ask 5 questions, and we'll see either you or Jennifer who gets the most correct, okay?
1: All right.
0: Hang on 1 second, okay?
1: Uh-huh.
0: I'm going to put you in a soundproof booth, and we'll let Jennifer go first.
1: Okay.
0: All right, she is sequestered. All right, here is Jennifer. I'm so sorry I hung up on you.
1: Wow.
0: I know. What a jerk. I will let you go first. So you just have to answer these questions. I'm not going to tell you if you get them right or wrong. I'll let you know at the end of the game who got the most right, okay? And what the answers are.
1: Okay.
0: All right, first question. What legendary guitarist's real name is Saul Hudson?
1: Flash.
0: All right. On The Office, what company did the employees work for?
1: Dunder and Milton.
0: Say it again.
1: Dunder and Milton.
0: Okay. What soft drink was originally created as a mixer for whiskey?
1: Coca-Cola.
0: Okay. How many points is a safety worth in the NFL?
1: 2 points.
0: Okay, and finally, which band famously told fans, take the highway to the danger zone? Or what artist famously told fans?
1: Kenny Loggins.
0: Okay, hang on 1 second, Jennifer. I'm going to tell you right now, Jennifer did really well. Jennifer did really well. She got, let's see. I'm going to give her Dunder Mifflin. She said Ann Miffler. You know, it was very close. But she missed number 3, which she said Coca-Cola. And she won out after that. So, all right, the competition here. Your name was Cindy, is that correct?
1: Ginger.
0: Ginger, why am I terrible with your name this morning? I'm so sorry. All right, Ginger. Ginger, you got to do pretty well here, okay? She got 4 correct.
1: Oh, no.
0: Yeah, no pressure. All right, so first question. What legendary guitarist's real name is Saul Hudson?
1: I do not know.
0: Just guess. What guitar player comes to mind? A famous one.
1: Saul Hudson.
0: Just pick anybody.
1: I can't even think of anybody off the top of my head.
0: All right, I'm gonna move on if you don't want to take a guess. Okay, all right. On The Office, what company did the employees work for?
1: Oh, geez. I do not even have a clue.
0: Oh, no. What soft drink was originally created as a mixer for whiskey?
1: Coke.
0: How many points is a safety worth in the NFL?
1: 2.
0: And finally, which band famously told fans, take the highway to the danger zone? Now, you could band or artist.
1: Kenny Loggins.
0: All right. Good job. Hey, Jennifer, welcome back here. You're with Ginger and myself.
1: Hi, Ginger. I get called Ginger a lot.
2: Jennifer.
0: So we asked the first question, what legendary guitarist's real name was Saul Hudson? Of course, the answer is Slash. On The Office, what company did the employees work for? The answer we were looking for, Dunder Mifflin.
3: Yay!
0: What soft drink was originally created as a mixer for whiskey? Mountain Dew, believe it or not.
3: Yay!
0: How many points is a safety worth in the NFL? Both of you got this. 2 points.
3: Yay!
0: And finally, which band famously told fans, or which artist, take the highway to the danger zone? And you both nailed that one, too, in Kenny Loggins. But, Jennifer, you got more correct today. You got 4. So, congratulations. You win the 5 at 7:55.
1: Thank you for participating, Ginger.
2: 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I'm glad I was on the radio today.
0: Yes, you guys rock. Both of you, hang on 1 second, okay?
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18: Here's the official forecast. A windy day with gusts up to 20 miles per hour to go with showers and thunderstorms and a high of 84. Rain and thunderstorms continue into tonight, the low 71. Tomorrow, more showers and thunderstorms and a high of 85. Friday night, mostly cloudy and 65.
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19: 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Hello.
20: Hey.
19: Yo.
20: It's Loper?
19: Yeah, it is, man.
20: Hey, look, good to hear you back.
19: Dude, it's good
20: to
19: be back.
20: Have a good time down in Florida?
19: Man, it is. It was. I don't know, can I answer that? It is. No, it was. It was an incredible time, man. Let me pour you an icy cold Lopweiser. I might even get a sip.
20: All right.
19: But, man, we had an incredible time. Yeah, I was down there with my girlfriend, Jen, and we did that festival, and we just went everywhere we wanted to. We saw everything we wanted to, and it was everything I thought it would be. What a massive festival. You know, I go to Sonic Temple every year. I actually hosted it since 2012 in Columbus, Ohio, which is another Danny Wimmer Presents festival. Actually, the original big one until Rockville and Louder Than Life showed up. But Rockville is the crown jewel of the Danny Wimmer kingdom. And it was just that, man. It was absolutely unbelievable. So what are you up to this morning?
20: Headed to work.
19: Okay. All right. Well, you know, I saw that there was a bunch of people on hold here, and then everybody hung up once they heard Hugh was the first call of the day. But I'll tell you, I would still love to talk to you guys at 423-642-9106. Hugh, thanks so much for being the first caller, man. I appreciate that.
20: All right.
19: Thanks for the loop,
20: Wiser.
19: Uh-huh. Yes, sir. Man, we're going to get into it today. I'm telling you, man, this is going to be awesome. I'm energized. Feeling good. Actually, when I woke up this morning, I can't believe I feel this good. I was kind of expecting to be a little bit just festival hungover. Not from alcohol, just from, you know, actual just being out there, man. I actually didn't drink at all when I was there. It's so hot. It is so hot. I saw people drinking IPAs and stuff like that, and I was like, how do you do it? How do you do it? It's 95, buddy. That is the last thing that seems like a quenching beverage right now. Yeah, I went straight for, you know, any kind of like anything with electrolytes. I mean, you got to keep going out there. It's 4 days. It's insane. You know, not that I was out camping with the rest of the people. I mean, you know, listen, I'm not going to paint a picture here that's not true. You know, I was backstage quite a bit and, you know, got to kind of duck out of the sun for different amounts of time. But regardless, just being out there, period. I mean, you are just getting beat down by the sun. You're in the middle of the racetrack, like literally. And if you've ever been to the Daytona 500, you know how big that place is. Hey, good morning. It's KZ106, the Loper Show. Hello.
21: Good morning, Loper. Good to have you back.
19: What up, man? Who's this?
21: It's Daniel, time card killer.
19: Oh, what up, Daniel? How you doing, man?
21: Pretty good. Heading into work.
19: Man, that's awesome, brother. Well, thanks for calling in this morning. You having a good week so far?
21: Oh, yeah, so far. I was just curious, though. How was the Guns N' Roses show?
19: Man, Guns N' Roses was unreal. Like, I've seen them in the last 10 years since they've gotten back together, you know, with the most of the original lineup. And I thought this time, you know, I'm going to get into a full explanation and in detailed story about it after 8 o'clock. But I will give you guys that are here early a little taste. They were awesome. I mean, Axl sounded the best I've heard him since they got back together.
21: All right.
19: Yeah, he lost some weight too, man. He looked good up there.
21: Oh, that's school.
19: Yeah, had a bedazzled shirt on, but, you know, he looked... he looked good. Now he looked good. And dude, let me tell you something. They played for 3 full hours.
21: Yes.
19: Which is intense at a music festival because you've already seen a bunch of bands that day. You know, you've already seen so many bands. And then Guns N' Roses comes out and they're like, yeah, by the way, we're playing 3 hours. Get ready. Get comfortable.
21: Heck yeah.
19: And man. So
21: are you going to the show in Atlanta?
19: Guns N' Roses?
21: Yes.
19: Yes, I will. If all the dates line up, I will absolutely do that. Yeah. I mean, it was worth it. Every penny of it, man. You know, luckily I didn't pay for tickets, but you know, like when I say every penny, I just mean every drop of sweat, every bit of planning that went into this trip. I mean, it was beyond worth it, man. It was awesome. Got to see a lot of friends that I hadn't seen in a long time in the industry. So, that was nice. And now all I have is FOMO from Sonic Temple being this week. Everybody's like, hey, we'll see you in Columbus this week for Sonic Temple. And I'm like, I'm going back to Chattanooga to lick my wounds, man. Yeah. All right,
21: recovery.
19: Brother. Yes, recovery. Yes, I need one of those IVs, man. I need to go get an IV today. It's exactly what I need.
21: There you go.
19: All right, brother. Hey, man, thanks so much for calling in this morning, man. I appreciate that.
21: All right, thank you, man.
19: All right, my man. We do have Wake and Bake trivia coming up. Stay tuned for that.

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1: All right, let's say hello to our reigning champion, ladies and gentlemen. This man is a beast, and he is ready to go this morning. This is Bob. Say hello to my man, Bob. What's up, Bob? How are you, man?
2: I'm doing good.
1: Awesome, brother. Are you ready to defend that title?
2: I am.
1: All right, well, we need a contestant right now, Bob. So let me hear you do a little smack talk to whoever's going to call in and take you on.
2: Well, as long as it's not my wife, this should be pretty easy.
1: I love that, man. That's great. I didn't expect you to say that. I love it. We will get to Wake and Bake Trivia, and you guys know how it works. Fresh out of bed, head-to-head, the challenge known as Wake and Bake Trivia. I will ask a series of trivia questions. If you get one right, you get a point. If you get three correct, you are the winner. Without any further ado, we let the challenger go first in Wake and Bake Trivia. And the challenger is none other than E-Rock. So, E-Rock, stand by for your question. Are you ready?
2: I'm ready.
1: All right, here we go, man. What common item was once used as currency in ancient Rome and gave us the word salary? The word salary. This was once used as currency in ancient Rome. Got to have an answer. Three, two.
2: Lettuce.
1: I mean, great guess. I got to be honest with you. It's not correct. But great guess. For the steal, we go to Bob.
2: Hey, green, right?
1: We go to Bob the champ. Yeah, maybe. Bob, what is your guess?
2: I'm going to say rock.
1: Rock. You were right there, too. It was actually salt. Salt back in the day. You know, worth, they would always say, hey, you are worth your weight in salt.
2: Thanks,
1: yeah, sir. So salt was actually a currency. All right, so it's Bob, the champ's actual turn here.

0: Which animal, Bob, has a fingerprint that is so close to humans that at crime scenes it can actually be confused?
1: Gorilla or monkey.
0: Gorilla or monkey.
2: Wrong!
0: That is incorrect. For the steal, E-Rock.
3: I'm going to go with raccoon.
0: Raccoon.
2: Wrong!
0: That is also wrong. I mean, both, I think, pretty good guesses, but both of those are wrong. The actual answer is koala. Koala. I was reading something, speaking of bears, I was reading something on panda bears the other day, and apparently panda bears are so dumb that if you offer them food, they will give you their young, like a baby. They'll just, like, hand it over. And so it's almost good that we have panda bears in zoos, and I rarely say that about animals, because if not, they're dying to go extinct. I mean, they're trying to go extinct. It's kind of weird, man. All right, here's the next question. This question is for the challenger, E-Rock. It's his actual turn here. What is the only U.S. state with one syllable? Bob?
3: Maine.
0: I'm sorry, E-Rock. Maine, yes. Maine is absolutely correct, and we finally have 1 point on the board. Bob the champ, here's your question. Which fast food restaurant was the first to introduce the drive-through Wendy's? So, well, I just gave you the answer. Damn it!
1: How about Wendy's?
0: It was Window, and I said the answer is Wendy's. Yes, actually, in Columbus, Ohio, the first Wendy's opened, and it had a drive-through window. All right, so here's your next question, Bob, that I'm not going to give you the answer for. What famous Las Vegas venue is completely covered in LED lights?
1: No idea.
0: No idea.
2: Wrong.
0: Okay. The question goes to E-Rock for the steal and a possible 2 points right now. E-Rock, any guesses?
3: The Sphere.
0: Sphere. Yes.
4: Yay.
0: That is two. Oops. Two correct. And unfortunately for Bob, it is E-Rock's actual turn right now. And he's going to go for a run at the championship if he gets this question correct. What is the name of the band member who founded the horror punk rock band, The Misfits?
3: Glenn Danzig.
0: Final answer.
3: Yes.
0: Ladies and gentlemen, for the win, yes, that is absolutely correct.
1: Congratulations, E-Rock.
0: Oh, man.
3: Hey, thanks, Bob.
0: Bob, I'm sorry about the Wendy's question, man.
1: That's all right.
0: All right, Bob.
1: I'll get them next time.
0: That's okay. I'm going to put you on hold, and you're going to get your gift certificates to go to Moe's, man, Southwest Grill. Welcome to Moe's, bringing you and everyone Wake and Bake Trivia. So when you go to Moe's, what do you say when you walk in? Welcome to Moe's. No, they say welcome to Moe's, and you got to greet them back with a welcome to Moe's. You can say Wake and Bake. I'm sure they would appreciate that, too.
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6: 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No accidents to report. Expect smooth sailing on your commute. 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
18: Here's the official forecast. A windy day with gusts up to 20 miles per hour to go with showers and thunderstorms and a high of 84. Rain and thunderstorms continue into tonight, the low 71. Tomorrow, more showers and thunderstorms and a high of 85. Friday night, mostly cloudy and 65.
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0: 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Good morning. It's KZ106. Hello.
1: I was scrolling through the radio yesterday morning. I heard Loper. I'm like, man, there's no way. And then I hit the Google search engine, and I'll be dang, you're here in Chattanooga.
0: I am here in Chattanooga. I'm glad you found me, man. You listened where? Nashville?
1: No, Columbus, 997 The Blitz.
0: Oh, yes, going back to the Columbus days. Hell yeah, man. Yeah, I actually talked to Thick Rick and Kelly the other day, man.
1: Oh, it's awesome. It's been a while. We've moved to Atlanta, been to here. And I was just scrolling the radio the other day, and I was like, no way that's Loper. I was like, where's Randy?
0: So we don't do the show together anymore. She's back in Columbus, but man, you got me here and you're here. So, I mean, it's a party, bro. Let's do this, man.
1: Awesome.
0: I love it. Now, what was your first name?
1: Joe.
0: All right, Joe. Well, hey, I'm glad to have you in Chattanooga, man. And glad to have you with me on KZ106. No doubt.
1: All right. Awesome, man. I'll be listening.
0: All right, Joe. Here's something you might be familiar with. It's my huge male sack from back in the day, man. But this today is all new. Check

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1: When it comes to their kids, I mean, I know that you have kids, Loper, and some of your kids are in their 20s. So isn't it strange that she would be that unaware? Thanks. Love the show.
2: Now, I think it's strange as a parent when you realize that your kids are doing that. You're like, wait a second. Yeah, I mean, I get it from both sides. I understand. I understand what she's saying, you know, like from a person that's in their 20s point of view. You're like, well, I mean, what did you think was happening? Hello. But, you know, then again, when you're a parent, a lot of times you like to suspend disbelief and pretend that's not really happening, especially with your daughters. I would just say, you know, I don't think you have to act like stunned, but, you know, give your mom a little breathing room to digest. I mean, what would you guys say to her in regards to her mom finding out that she's active out there? 423-642-9106. All right. Good morning, Vicky. How are you?
3: I'm good.
2: Good. Glad to have you on the show. Go ahead.
3: I'm just saying I had 18 years. She's 23 now.
2: Okay.
3: But she's got her own place. She's got a boyfriend that lives with her. But me and her correspond with everything. I mean, we spend our Wednesday or Thursday on her days off and we go out and eat. And I think what she's done is probably just as bad as what I've done, or maybe I've done worse. I think people that are shocked over their kids saying, oh, wow, you know, I did that, but I can't let my daughter know I did that. But
2: yeah, some people are going to disagree with me, but I don't really care. I'll say it anyway. Do you really want someone that you love so much, like your kids, going and marrying somebody before they even know if they're compatible in that way with this person? You know what I mean?
3: Yeah,
2: like, I mean, it's not like
3: I've been through a divorce myself.
2: And
3: we make mistakes.
2: Well, yeah, I mean, I don't go to the store and not try on clothes.
3: Right.
2: Do you know what I'm saying? Like, if I'm going to get, I got a new pair of awesome shorts before I went to Welcome to Rockville. You better bet your ass I went over to Hamilton Place and tried those shorts on.
3: I would think, I drew from the knowing a little bit about them and then getting into something that they say later, wow, I didn't know that, you know, about this person. Kids are kids.
2: And the people that are most shocked,
3: just
2: I believe,
3: them.
2: Are the people that are, I think the people that are
3: naive, that are
2: in disbelief that it's happening. You know what I mean? I think that those are the people that are so shocked. It's just, you know, you're living in a bubble of sorts, you know, and like I said, you got to test drive a car before you buy it. Come on, sip that milk before you buy the cow.
3: And I have seen people date for years and then get married and it still don't work. So
2: yeah, no doubt.
3: I mean,
2: all right. Well, hey,
3: you have a good day.
2: I appreciate you, and you too. Have a great day. Okay. All right, there you go. We'll wrap up the mail sack with that. I think everybody's on the same page. Got a lot of texts that, you know, sort of saying the same thing, but a lot of people agreeing with me, which I think is just the most logical way to be. I mean, like, are we really shocked by something like, oh my God, sex in 2026? I mean, like, what? Guys, we're a little more elevated than that as a society, correct? Yeah. I know my audience is anyway. 423-642-9106 is the telephone number. Coming up next, you're going to need that number if you want to play a game called the 5 at 755. I'll ask five questions to two different people. As I ask these questions, I'll ask them to each person solo. The other person will be sequestered in a soundproof studio. The person that gets the most out of the five correct wins the 5 at 7:55. So if you think you have what it takes to play, and we'll play after this super quick break and a check on traffic.
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0: A fun little game that I call, is it a small town Tennessee church or is it a Journey song? We have Tisha and we have, what was your name, brother? Oh, did we lose him? Oh, no. Oh, maybe he'll call back. Oh, there he is. Okay, great. Hey, what's up, man?
1: Hey, I got this connect.
0: I know that's totally my bad and I apologize. What was your name again? It's Michael, Kevin. Right? Oh, Kevin.
1: Yep, Kevin Bresnell.
0: Perfect. All right. I just need your social. No, I'm just kidding. We do have Tisha still on the line, correct?
2: Yes.
0: Okay. Tisha is on like a 5-second self-delay. I'm just letting everybody know. Is anybody else noticing this or is it just me? All right, Tisha, you understand the rules. I explained it to you off the air. I will name something and you have to tell me, is it a small town Tennessee church or is it a Journey song? Very simple. The first 1 to 3 will go to the concert on Saturday night. Now I'm going to be up there. I know Scott Chase is going to be up there. So let's see if you guys will be there. Are you ready?
2: Yes,
1: ready.
0: Tish, you go first. Here we go. New Vision. Is New Vision a small town Tennessee church or a Journey song? What do you think, Tish?
2: Church.
0: You're going to go church? Are you sure? Church pays off because that's absolutely Yay! Correct. Wow. Tish on the board with 1 point. So dramatic. My buddy John in Ohio says you sound really hot. He just texted me, Tish. You're gaining fans. I'm just saying. And brother, I'm so distracted by Tish.
1: What about me, Kevin?
0: Yeah, Kevin. That's what I'm saying, Big Kev.
1: I don't sound hot at all.
0: Let me text my friend John back and ask
1: even
0: him
1: a little.
0: Let me ask him what he thinks. I'll ask my friend John.
1: See what he says. How about your female friend?
0: That just said by my buddy Hassie texted, and he was all about the Tish.
1: Oh man,
0: I think he just thinks Tish is going to make him some fixins. All right, listen, I'm not playing around anymore. We're back to business. This is Big Kevbo's chance. Kev.
1: Yo.
0: Rock of Ages. Small town Tennessee church or Journey song?
1: Journey song.
0: Oh, man. That is incorrect.
1: I was going to say a Def Leppard song, but...
0: Yeah, it is the Def Leppard song, but Rock of Ages Ministry is what I was thinking of, and it's actually right here in Chattanooga.
1: Got it.
0: That's okay, man. That's okay. We're back to Tish, but, I mean, you're going to have another shot, okay?
1: Got it.
0: New Beginning. New Beginning, Tish. Is that a small-town Tennessee church? Or is that a Journey song?
2: Journey song.
0: Talking about New Beginning. Oh. No, it's New Beginning Worship Center in Murfreesboro. Between here and Nashville. We go back to Big Kev. Big Kev, I mean, this, my friend, could be yours. Only the young, Big Kev. Only the young. Is that a small town Tennessee church?
1: Or no, that's a journey song.
0: Absolutely correct. Yes, finally, Kevin, on the board.
1: On the board.
0: Feeling so good about it.
1: Yeah.
0: Mountain View, Tish. Mountain View. Is that a small town Tennessee church or a Journey song?
2: A church.
0: Very nice. Very nice. Yes, Mountain View Praise Center in Soddy Daisy. Shout out. Make sure you guys are bringing your ties. We go back to Kevin. Ask the Lonely. Ask the Lonely.
1: What? Ask the Lonely?
0: Yep.
1: Man.
0: Is that Ask the Lonely?
1: I've never heard of that.
0: Just think about it. Is that Ask Lonely Ministries?
1: I'm gonna say it's a song.
0: Oh, my God.
1: I'm just going to guess and say it's a song.
0: I don't know if you're a man of God or a man of Journey, but you, sir, are correct.
1: Yes.
0: We are tied up. So the next one, we go to Mouth Buzzers. I will name the next one. If you want to answer, you have to shout your name.
1: All right.
0: Let's do this. This contest is tighter than a pair of Steve Perry's pants in the 80s, ladies and gentlemen.
1: That's tight.
0: Tight. Tish, how tight is that? Tight. World of Deliverance.
1: Kevin.
0: Kevin in first. Kevin?
1: Church. Church.
0: Final answer?
1: Yep. Final answer.
0: Kevin says World of Deliverance is a church. And you, sir, are correct. We do have a winner, and his name is Kevin. It's World of Deliverance Chapel in Memphis, Tennessee, my friend. Wow, Tish, that was a hard-fought victory. You did a great job, I got to be honest with you.
2: Yes, sir.
0: I didn't know how well you were going to do, but you did pretty well.
2: Yes, sir.
0: But I will have more, and I'm not a corrections officer. I will have more tickets tomorrow. So, Tish, I invite you to call back, okay?
2: Thank you.
0: All right, very nice. That's Tish, everyone. Tish! Tish almost got your tickets.
1: Man, he wasn't getting those. I did those for my daddy that died 2 months ago.
0: Oh, man.
1: He's always loved Journey, and now I'm going to go see Journey for my daddy.
0: Making the show real serious right now. I like that, man. I like that. Journey,
1: yeah, man.
0: Journey for Big Dad. Now, what was Dad's name?
1: Journey for Big Dad. Wayne Presnell.
0: You're goddamn right his name was Wayne Presnell. That's a man's name. That's why.
1: He worked at Aztec Industries in Rossville, Georgia. For anybody listening, I'm gonna give a shout out to my dad, Wayne.
0: That sounded like a hard-working man right there.
1: 45 years.
0: Is that right, man? Well, one time for your dad, man.
1: Yeah.
0: And you know, I wish you could take him with you, but I know you'll take him in memory. And thanks so much for playing this amazing game that I came up with. That's why they're paying me the big bucks over here, bro.
1: And thank you for what you're doing.
0: Hey, Kevin.
1: Yes, appreciate it.
0: Absolutely, man. We're gonna grab a couple of Loebweisers up in Knoxville. Okay.
1: That'll work. Thank you, man.
0: Yeah, we'll find Scott Chase and raid his cooler.
1: That'll work.
0: That'll work. All right, thanks, buddy. Hang on.
3: 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Because silence.
4: 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You hear that?
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18: Here's the official forecast. A windy day with gusts up to 20 miles per hour to go with showers and thunderstorms and a high of 84. Rain and thunderstorms continue into tonight, the low 71. Tomorrow, more showers and thunderstorms and a high of 85. Friday night, mostly cloudy and 65.
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Man, what's going on with you? Dylan in at 10, 5 minutes after 10 o'clock here. Got the Stones and Sympathy for the Devil. And got a chance for you to win some Chicken Palooza tickets coming up. So y'all hang on.

Chattanooga's classic rock, KZ106. Dylan here for a Thursday morning in Chattanooga, Tennessee. Glad you're with us, man. Thinking about this song on the way into work, I thought, you know, why not? It's the Allman Brothers. Ain't wasting no more time.

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Chattanooga's classic rock, KC106, summer 69. Brian Adams, how you doing? This is Dylan. Man, we have got a jam-packed weekend this weekend. We got the Black Jacket Symphony Show coming up tomorrow night at the Memorial Auditorium. If you haven't got your tickets, you can find the link at our website at KZ106.com. And then Saturday's a big day. We're going to be at Kia of Cleveland. I'll be up there 11 to 1. We'll be broadcasting south of the highway at the bypass. John Davis and the whole crew up there with the best deals in the biz. If you're looking to trade something in or just want to add something to your driveway that looks great and is dependable and it's got the latest

0: technology to Saturday morning's the time to do it up at Kia of Cleveland. And then later on the afternoon, I'll be heading down to the TBFC Riverfront Nights. And I love Yacht Rock. I know. Chicken loves it too. And so we have the Monsters of Yacht coming this Saturday to the Riverfronts. Free concert downtown with the TBFC Riverfront Nights. Pet friendly, kid friendly, all kinds of food trucks down there. TBFC always doing cool stuff, giving away. Past couple of weeks, they were giving away money. They've had a cash machine down there. I've seen that where you get in the box and you like grab all the money you can. So they do lots of cool things down there, and their mascots and always throwing stuff out in the crowd. Anyway, the Monsters of Yacht will be a free concert down on the riverfront. We do this every summer and all summer long, Saturday nights, and it's free. And we pack thousands of people down there, and it's an awesome time. If you haven't checked it out, this is a great time too, because we'll be soaking in those mellow vibes from the Monsters of Rock Saturday night downtown, and I hope to see you there.
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1: Dylan, how you doing this morning, my brother?
0: I'm doing awesome, man. How about you?
1: Doing good, doing good. Could you do some Outlaws, Greengrass, High Tides?
0: Yeah, we could do that for you. Over at Brown's Automotive, right?
1: Yes, sir, that's it. Yeah, they give you time to have a sandwich while it plays.
0: Yeah, run some errands. All right, man. Yeah, I could do that for you.
1: Appreciate you, buddy.

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1: Yeah.
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16: Here's the official forecast. A windy day with gusts up to 20 miles per hour to go with showers and thunderstorms and a high of 84. Rain and thunderstorms continue into tonight, the low 71. Tomorrow, more showers and thunderstorms and a high of 85. Friday night, mostly cloudy and 65.
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0: Chattanooga's classic rock is KZ106, The Revolution from the Beatles. My name is Dylan. Okay, we got so much going on this weekend and all summer long, really. Atlanta's Love Cruisin's coming back. Yeah, it's that time again. It's coming up on July 11th, and it's going to be at the John A. Patton Community Center in Lookout Valley. It's a benefit for Atlanta's Love Foundation, which supports families dealing with pediatric cancer. And they're going to have a car show. They got door prizes. I got a cool door prize a couple of years ago. I got this really, I know I keep talking about it. I got this pocket knife, and it looks so cool. I don't even carry it around. I keep it wrapped up in the little paper in the box, and it's on my counter, and I just take it out. I got to look at it every now and then. I love that thing. I don't know if whoever put that in there, I love that door prize. And so they got cool door prizes, activities for the entire family, kid-friendly, along with the spaghetti dinner, so bring your appetite. It's all sponsored by Lookout Valley Masonic Lodge. That's Lana's Love Cruisin', happening Saturday, July 11th. 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

0: day to start again. Chattanooga's classic rock, KC106, Why Wedding Billy Idol. Man, we got just a jam-packed weekend here at KC106. We're kicking it off tomorrow with the Food City Q Smoker event. We're going to be in Dalton. I think Scott's going to be down there from noon till 1. Is everything, the ribs, the pulled pork, the chicken wings, the brisket, all the fixings from Food City ready to make your weekend easy. It's going to be in Dalton, Walnut Avenue in Dalton. Okay, and then it's Memorial Auditorium time for tomorrow night. It's the Black Jacket Symphony returning to Chattanooga, Bon Jovi's Slippery When Wet album. Note for note, sound for sound, and they're going to do all the other Bon Jovi classics too. Everything you love. We'll play all the time here at KZ106. If you haven't got tickets for this yet, you can still get them through our the link at our website. It'll point you right there if you go to KZ106.com, okay? And then Saturday, big day up in Cleveland. I'll be up there from 11 to 1, South Lula Highway at the bypass, John Davis, and the whole crew of Kia of Cleveland, making dreams come true, putting those new Kias in driveways, putting butts in seats, I guess you could say, because John, he doesn't mess around up there. Bankers standing by, and they're ready to cut deals and get you the car that you deserve and that you've been wanting. Your trade-in, you're not going to find a better deal for that. And then Saturday night, it's Yacht Rock Night. The Monsters of Yacht is going to be at the Riverfront Nights for the TVFCU Riverfront Nights. Chattanooga Horn Authority opening up. I got Mickey McCamish here in the studio. We'll be talking to him in just a few minutes here for the lunch hour and find out some exciting news about Chattanooga and the 4th of July and the first ever drone show that is going to be huge, and we're going to find out all about it. Y'all hang on.
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4: Here's the official forecast. A windy day with gusts up to 20 miles per hour to go with showers and thunderstorms and a high of 84. Rain and thunderstorms continue into tonight, the low 71. Tomorrow, more showers and thunderstorms and a high of 85. Friday night, mostly cloudy and 65.
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0: It's 12 o'clock at KZ106 WSKZ Chattanooga. This is Kelly McCoy. In the difficult days following September 11th, 2001, KZ106 began playing the national anthem each weekday at noon in memory of those who lost their lives that horrible day and to honor the men and women of our military who risk their lives each day to protect our freedoms. We have not forgotten. The tradition continues.

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2: Awesome.
3: Okay, here we go. It is lunchtime in Chattanooga. Thanks for letting us tag along 1 minute after. My name is Dylan, and I told you we got big things happening this weekend, and big things happening this summer, especially downtown Riverfront Nights. 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I got Mickey McCamish in the studios here. Say hi, Mickey.
4: Hi, Dylan. I'm my partner at Riverfront Nights. Gosh, we've been together for 4 weeks now, getting ready for week number five. Dylan.
3: I love doing that. I'm so happy to get down there. I think it's something really special that other cities don't have, you know. And I'll talk to people from out of town. They're like, this is so cool. I wish we had this in our city. We're really very fortunate to have a beautiful riverfront and organizations in town and all these other companies that sponsor it and help make it free for everybody. And they're picking great acts to do it. This week we have the Monsters of Yacht and the Chattanooga Horn Authority, and it starts a little bit before 7 o'clock, and it's free. You just come out, bring you a lawn chair, find you a space, and just enjoy the night and that cool breeze off the river. But I tell you what, I wanted to bring you in here, talk about something that Chattanooga has never experienced before, coming up on the 4th of July, and that is Chattanooga's first ever drone show.
4: Well, and you know, Dylan, we started working on America 250 celebration. It goes back about 15, 16 months ago. Long time in the making. Mm-hmm. A lot of energy put into it. And we came up with the idea. Actually, we had the idea of drones a couple of years ago. And mm-hmm. then this year, of course, it being the 250th, we Friends of the Festival, started looking at it back early in late 2024. Mm-hmm. And even begun talks with a company called Sky Elements,
3: uh-huh.
4: and had even came to an agreement with them to bring it to Chattanooga. And this was over the summer months now of 2025 last year. Uh-huh. The one issue I had was that I didn't have the funds that was going to require to bring in a show. Uh-huh. And so therefore I had to go out in the community and engage those that did have the funds to help make it happen. And the city and the county became involved in that process, mm-hmm. and they then took it over and took the ball from there. And as a result of that, we now have the 500 drone show that will be happening on July the 4th following Riverfront Nights. And you know, Dylan, we have good seats down there by the stage, but
3: yeah.
4: for people to get really good seats, what they want to do is arrive early in the day and get a good seat.
3: Yeah.
4: Get a seat there.
3: That's
4: on the pier.
3: Get out on the pier, put a chair down. That's going to be a great place to watch it because they're going to be flying. And when he says 500 drone, he's talking about 500, like 100, 200, 300, 500 drones up in the air flying around in sync and making patterns and doing just incredibly amazing things up in the air.
4: And they'll also bring back the Riverbend Falls. Remember the falls over the Market Street Bridge? So that will be brought back as well.
3: Okay, that's awesome. That's awesome. Explain what that is for the people that hadn't heard.
4: Well, it looks like it basically looks like a Niagara Falls.
3: It's like a waterfall.
4: And waterfall it's like, coming right off of the bridge itself.
3: So that is going to be
4: it's
3: so
4: unique.
3: Cool.
4: It was that's how we closed Riverbend each of the years when we had the fireworks. Was with the waterfalls at the end of the night.
3: Yeah, I remember that. If you're new to Chattanooga, and you haven't been to the TBFC Riverfront Nights or experienced what we do downtown on Ross's Landing during the summer, by all means, you know, I think riverfrontnights.com is your website. Yeah,
4: that's good.
3: You got the schedule on there, and it's free music all summer long. Now, this is not only drones. This is a whole like party. You know. you're going to have like in front of the what is it, the taco place right there, the greenery area.
4: Yes. Yeah, there'll be children's activities. The whole idea is that activity area is going back 250 years. And so it'll be children's games then in that activity area that go back 250 years. And also there will be a board in there that reflects Chattanooga's history mm-hmm. over the 250 years. Certain dates that are important in the history of Chattanooga, mm-hmm. it will be a continuous rolling historical events, if you would, on a digital board. So there'll be a board there that recalls all of the major events that occurred in Chattanooga, and that's all on the green area up mm-hmm. above.
3: You're calling it Colonial Village.
4: Now, the Colonial Village will be down along the waterfront.
3: Okay, that's on the waterfront. Okay, that's I had it backwards. Okay, yeah.
4: That's so, along the waterfront. And the Colonial Village, again, is going to take us back 250 years for things like a blacksmith demonstration, for uh-huh. example. And there'll be storytelling. And what we're even looking at doing is everyone signing the Declaration of Independence, doing a mock of that.
3: So oh, that would be cool. Yeah, that's awesome.
4: Anyone
3: oh,
4: that come down, they could sign it, and we could create our own Declaration of Independence in the Colonial Village area. And then there's also, even led by Jennifer Crutchfield, there's the historical tours right along the river there. There's a couple of those, one at 3 o'clock, one at 5 o'clock, mm-hmm. that people can sign up. And then Jennifer will give them a historical tour of the area.
3: Yeah, I love Jennifer. Yeah, she worked with us here. She was our promotions director for a period. And I'll tell you what, she's got to be loving what she's doing. She loves doing that stuff. I mean,
4: she does.
3: She's walking on cloud nine.
4: And
3: I'm
4: she's
3: sure.
4: also the one that created the historical board.
3: Uh-huh.
4: That,
3: she would know. She would
4: she
3: know.
4: Would.
3: Yeah, she would know, definitely. She does. Sons of the American Revolution, Daughters of the American Revolution, Chickamauga Chapter, Family, certainly see a blacksmith, Colonial Post Office, Ben Franklin Library, storytelling, history tours with Jennifer, and candle making, all kinds of cool stuff. And it kind of goes back into the history a little bit. And then we have the children's activities, all kinds of games and stuff. And of course, I always tell people, bring an empty box when you bring the kids down, because they love tearing it apart and sliding down those hills. You know what
4: I
3: mean?
4: Well, that's exactly right.
3: Yeah.
4: And you know, Dylan, then we've got the music element to it as well.
3: Mm-hmm.
4: Music element, we've got the U.S. Army, the 129th U.S. Army Band. Will be start playing at 4 in the afternoon. Then the Army Band will then be followed by the Voices of Lee, and then we'll get into Courtney Catherine. It will start on Riverfront Nights, and then we'll have Johnny Cash Tribute. Mm-hmm. And then at 10 o'clock then, the drone show
3: will start. Yeah, so, and this is going to be a huge time. 4th of July and a 500 drone show. We got Johnny Cash Tribute that will be playing. I'm looking forward to that. I mean, there's going to be tons of people down there because everybody loves Johnny Cash.
4: And Courtney Coward. It's the whole idea is Tennessee Iconic Music with Courtney doing the female vocalist, and of course Johnny being a male vocalist for Johnny Cash.
3: Uh-huh. Doing it just like you remember. So this is the 4th of July. We're telling you about all this about that ahead of time so you can make your plans. Real important, you want to get down there. You want to get down there earlier in the afternoon and secure your spot, just like the old days of Riverbend, you know. You had to get there and get your spot and claim it, you know.
4: Right.
3: And, you know, all along the grass, on the pier, wherever, you know, you want to be. And now the drones are going to be flying. They'll be doing it, like, pretty much over the river, right?
4: That's correct.
3: Yeah, so the pier would actually be a good spot for, you know.
4: It will be.
3: Yeah.
4: And it's all free event, pet-friendly, family-friendly.
3: Yeah.
4: So you're right. Everyone should come as early as possible and secure their place.
3: Yeah, and that's the best spot to watch those drones is going to be definitely the TVFCU Riverfront Night area there at Ross's Landing. Hey, thank you so much for coming in, Mickey, and talking with us about this. I'm looking forward to this weekend for Monsters of Yacht that will be playing. Show starts a little bit before 7, and got the Chattanooga Horn Authority opening up for them. And again, it's all free. It's free.
4: And Dylan, it's just a pleasure to work with you each Saturday. I look forward to it at TVFCU Riverfront Nights of working with you there at the stage.
3: Well,
4: thank you so much.
3: Same here. The sentiment is shared, man. I love doing it, and I'm so proud of Chattanooga and thankful and feel blessed that I can be a part of it, really. You know, I have so much fun doing it. Okay, let's get some music rolling for you. You got your 4th of July plans now. Let's check out some Zeppelin.

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0: Chattanooga's classic rock is KZ106, Thoroughgood's Bad to the Bone, 1232. Got some commercials to play. It's right back to the music. Y'all hang on.
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3: 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Hi, Scott Chase here for the Ottawa Club. 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Consider a membership yourself, too, if you're looking for a place to call home for golf, relax by the pool, enjoy some great food, and all month long. Any month is a great time, but during the month of June, check it out, man. Talk about summer lifestyle, pool, family activities, dining, social events, kids' golf camp that's available there. Of course, they had the TGA Men's Championship event. Some of the golfers I met there said the greens at the Ottawa Club better than any greens they're playing on in the whole state. 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

0: Chattanooga's classic rock, KZ106, Dreams from Fleetwood Mac. How's it going? About 10 minutes until 1 o'clock as we wrap up a whole lot of lunch, sponsored by Odell's Pizza and Sandwiches, the foot of Lookout Mountains. It's 1953, okay? Got the KZ family reunion. It's back, loud, legendary, unforgettable, August 25th. We celebrate 48 years of KZ106. Can you believe that? Down at the historic Gordon Lee Mansion in Chickamauga, Georgia. It's going to be a full-on rock reunion. Got tribute bands featuring the music of Metallica, Motley Crue, and Tom Petty. Portion of the proceeds benefit the Walker County Animal Shelter's award-winning spay and neuter program as we honor our beloved KZ106 family member, Kelly McCoy, and all the great work she's done here with Kelly's Pet Project. 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

0: Chattanooga's Classic Rock KZ106. I'll wait. Van Halen as we continue the afternoon, 122. We have Scott Chase coming in this afternoon, and he's going to have a chance to win a $50 gift card from Food City. So we'll be knocking that out for the 420 flashback today on KZ106. And then he's going to start getting ready for that Q Smoker event tomorrow out in Dalton, Georgia. Yes, he'll be broadcasting from noon to one down at Walnut Avenue, location of Food City. Pulled pork, ribs, brisket, chicken wings, all of fresh fixings ready for you just to pick up and enjoy. So Q Smoker, Dalton, that's your time tomorrow. Tomorrow, make your plans. You know, put it on your calendar, as I like to say, because you want this brisket. Trust me. And this is kind of awkward. I don't know if like you have a job with computers, but let me try this button.
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Chattanooga's classic rock, KZ106. You're probably looking at yourself in the mirror saying, where can I get some great pizza and have a chance to win $1,000? You know, it's not a mystery anymore. I can tell you exactly where you can get great pizza and have a chance to win $1,000. Yeah, hang on, I'll tell you.

0: Chattanooga's Classic Rock is KZ106, Honky Tonk Women, Rolling Stones, and you know, Honky Tonk Women get hungry just like everybody else. And when Honky Tonk Women get hungry, there's only one spot I can think where they would fly directly to fulfill that hunger, and that would be the New York Pizza Department up in Lakeside. And while they're up there, maybe they got some talent. Maybe they got a comedy routine. Yes, Honky Tonk Women, some of them do have comedy routines. Have you ever talked to one? Okay. And then maybe they know how to sing, you know. Maybe they want a chance to win some free money. Yes. Well, they're in luck because if they go to the New York Pizza Department tonight, it's Lakeside's Got Talent. And they've been doing this, started a couple of weeks ago, every Thursday, open mic for comedians and singers. Okay. And it's going to go through July 30th. And it's a $1,000 cash prize up for grabs on the 30th. Okay. It starts, it's between 7 and 9:45 p.m. and it's on Thursdays, and today I just checked and today is Thursday. Each contestant gets 10 minutes to perform. One contestant each week will move forward to the finale on the 30th of next month, and you can enter more than once, but you can't do the same song more than once, okay? So there's that. Oh, and the comedian, it has to be clean. Everything's family friendly, okay? You know, New York Pizza Department. So if you're doing a comedy routine, that's the music, not so much. I mean, I guess there could be some bad songs you do. Yeah, but you just got to be family friendly. That's what's important. And see, take the stage, be the talent, be the next Lakeside star. So it's happening tonight, starting $7,000 up for grabs on the 30th. It's Lakeside's Got Talent at the New York Pizza Department. And you heard about it on KZ106.
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12: Here's the official forecast. A windy day with gusts up to 20 miles per hour to go with showers and thunderstorms and a high of 84. Rain and thunderstorms continue into tonight, the low 71. Tomorrow, more showers and thunderstorms and a high of 85. Friday night, mostly cloudy and 65.
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0: All right, let's get this party started, man. I got my hat on. You ready?
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This is Scott Chase on the Road Show. KZ106, kind of dodging the raindrops today. Well, we said it was coming. The weatherman, you know, you can always believe the weatherman. Maybe not always. It is the weatherman. It's a forecast. It's a guess. It's a educated guess, and my guess is we're going to have a busy weekend for sure. Q Smoker event in Dalton tomorrow. We'll be at Black Jacket Symphony tomorrow night. Front row ticket Friday tomorrow. Bon Jovi plays each and every hour. It's the best of the Loper Show, but I'm going to jump in with in the morning tomorrow and get a qualifier beginning at 6 o'clock all day long through 3, and then pick a front row ticket winner for a pair at 4 o'clock tomorrow afternoon here, and then we'll see you at Memorial Auditorium for the show. There is a broadcast then coming up early on Saturday. We'll be at Kia Cleveland, 11 until 1. I will be at the Hot Rod National Show up at Bigfoot Adventure in Tracy City from 1 until 4 Eastern. That would be noon until 3 Central Time up there. So we'll look forward to seeing you up there. It's always a great time. Burnout competition, mud bog. Last year I couldn't believe the number of incredible hot rods that rolled into that, too. They've got a swap meet, live music, Jeff Baggett and the Vintage Vibes Band. The weekend begins, of course, tomorrow night. I'll be there on Saturday. We look forward to seeing you there. 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Then right down at the river for TVFCU Riverfront Nights, another, man, I tell you what, Dylan's got his captain's hat pulled out. It's a Yacht Rock night, and it's absolutely free with TVFCU and KZ106. 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

0: KZ 106, love me some REO Speedwagon. Man, I have hung out with Kevin Cronin on a number of different occasions. What a good guy he is, too. What a great front man for the band. REO Speedwagon from You Can Tune a Piano, But You Can't Tune a Fish. That's Roll With Your Changes on KZ 106, The Road Show. Father's Day weekend. Father's Day on Sunday. Elliott's has opened the doors at three locations, Hickson, Cleveland, and Dalton here in our neck of the woods, although they're all up over Knoxville and beyond, too. And they've got what Dad needs for Father's Day, too. Rugged hiking boots from Keen, Merrill, Bose, and more. 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Sandals, got them. Chaco, Tiva, Reba, Birkenstock, Olakai, Hari Mari now. If you're running errands or running miles, they've got Hoka. Man, I got a pair on right now. I got a pair of blue ones, big, bright blue ones, too. They're nice. I wanted to get another pair because I love it. And I got the inserts. They were all telling me, saying, get the inserts. You'll love them. Man, I do. I love the inserts in my Hoka. Hokas, you go in there and check it out. They've got Brooks, New Balance, Topo, if whatever you want, Yeti drinkware, Gooder sunglasses, Elliott's boots, shoes, and sandals, good anytime. But this afternoon, tomorrow, Saturday, check it out and get Dad something for Father's Day, would you? Always on the website at Elliott'sBoots.com.
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8: Here is the official forecast. A windy day with gusts up to 20 miles per hour to go with showers and thunderstorms and a high of 84. Rain and thunderstorms continue into tonight, the low 71. Tomorrow, more showers and thunderstorms and a high of 85. Friday night, mostly cloudy and 65.
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UFC at the White House, I thought was cool as can be. 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

0: KZ106, STP, Stone Temple Pilots, and Interstate Love Song on KZ106. I'll see you, Dalton, at the Food City Q Smoker event tomorrow. We'll have us some brisket, man. We'll share. We'll share some brisket together tomorrow, and then you can haul some home if you want to. Man, I cannot wait. That's always a great broadcast tomorrow. 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You qualify every hour beginning at 6 o'clock. The Best of Loafer, I'm coming in early in the morning. I'll take your calls when the Bon Jovi tracks play here. We'll do that all day long through the 3 o'clock hour and then give away a pair of tickets at 4. Showtime, 7:30 tomorrow night. 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
1: 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You're cruising the neighborhood blasting KZ106 and classic rock. 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

0: 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This is Scott Chase, 420 Flashback in the next hour on KZ106. My buddy Chris Poe, man, and his loved one, Cameo, are going to join me at Black Jacket Symphony tomorrow night. We'll be there at the perch there. Will that be, when you look at the stage, it's on the right side over there. Will that be stage right? I don't have stage fright, but I'm not sure if stage left from stage right. Anyway, we'll be hanging out tomorrow night. They, of course, operate and own Scenic City Golf Carts out on Standiford Gap Road. And I had no idea when I struck up this, rekindled this relationship with Chris Poe, how much demand there were for golf carts. It is pretty amazing. It really is. They've got a slew of them, too, and are filling the demand needs. They've got ones with lifts or wheels or lighting or killer sound system, lithium battery upgrades, whatever you need. You need something basic, they've got that. You want something all tricked out, they can build it. You can dream it, they can build it. Scenic City Golf Carts, good people, and they are hiring some service techs right now, too. So if you'd like to maybe talk with Chris Poe about potentially working at Scenic City Golf Carts, please do so. 423-303-9728. They've hired one service tech, but they could probably handle somebody else, too. It's a tree for a drug-free workplace, but a good place to work at a great local company. We'll be hanging out with them tomorrow night at the Black Jacket Symphony Show. Chris and Cammy are both coming out, which I think is just absolutely awesome, too. That's Scenic City Golf Carts. Scott Chase at KZ106. Another big, hefty block coming up.
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2: 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Art Sanders, right now, traffic.
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9: Here's the official forecast. A windy day with gusts up to 20 miles per hour to go with showers and thunderstorms and a high of 84. Rain and thunderstorms continue into tonight, the low 71. Tomorrow, more showers and thunderstorms and a high of 85. Friday night, mostly cloudy and 65.
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0: Happened yesterday, a battle with Alzheimer's, and at 81, Walter Perezader, who was one of the original founding members of this band, passed away.

KZ106, one of those iconic pieces of music from the band Chicago. Walter Perezeta passed away yesterday at 81 and had a bout with Alzheimer's. Man, what a song. Haven't heard that one in a while. Good to hear, too. KZ106, right up top, 4 o'clock, 420 flashback next hour tomorrow night. Man, we'll be catching Blackjack and Symphony doing this one live. And throughout the day tomorrow, Bon Jovi tracks will play beginning on the Best of Loafer tomorrow just after 6 o'clock when a Bon Jovi track plays. Caller 10 qualifies for front row seats. A front row seat Friday. 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

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The Loebrich Show mornings, a classic rock all day. Loebrich taking the weekend off. Let's have him a little bit of fun. And I'll be in tomorrow playing a Bon Jovi track every hour and getting you qualified for front row seats tomorrow night at Memorial Auditorium from the one and only KZ106.

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1: 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Here's a song with Daddy in the lyrics of the song. I'll lead it by artist and title, and you'll need to finish this lyric to pick up a $50 gift card from Food City for Father's Day, okay? Here we go. Mama's got a what, and Daddy never does what at night. I need to finish the lyric and give it to me by artist and title for that Food City Father's Day $50 gift card from KZ106. 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
11: Watch out for wrecks on Brainerd at North Moor, Hamill Road in front of Memorial Hospital, Cassandra Smith just off Hamill, St. Elmo Avenue at West 41st, 24 eastbound just before Lookout Valley, and Lee Highway just past Airport Road. Drive carefully. 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
2: Hey, I'm glad to hear it, man. I've got a $50 Food City gift card for Father's Day. Walk away with that one. You could do some damage there on some certified Angus beef over there, couldn't you? What's your pick, man? What would you get?
8: I'm not sure, but I'd make sure it done got grilled.
2: All right, man. I need you to finish the lyric for me and then give me the artist and title of this song for Father's Day. It's got Daddy in the title. It is Mama's Got a What and Daddy Never Does What at Night.
8: Mama's Got a Squeeze Box and Daddy Never Sleeps at Night.
2: By who and what's the title?
8: The Who. Squeeze Box.
2: They go, of course it is, man. There you go. You win, man. Way to go. Who's picking that brain rocking the world?
8: Scott Chase, of course, and KZ 106.

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0: 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So you got something on your mind, man? What's up?
1: Well, what about some Skynyrd we never hear, either working for MCA or Needle and Spoon?
0: The latter would be my fave, although I love both of them.
1: Your choice.

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1: There's only two kinds of music, right? Good and bad music. That's it for me. If it comes from the heart, I don't care what style, whether it's acoustic, electric, piano, orchestrated, whatever it is. 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

0: KZ106, what a great band, man. What a good band to be named Bad Company. About 5 away from 5 o'clock with Scott Chase tomorrow, a front row seat Friday as we give a pair of tickets for Bon Jovi Black Jacket Symphony show tomorrow night in the front row. You'll qualify when Bon Jovi plays 6, 7, 8, 9, 10, 11, 12, 1, 2, and the 3 o'clock hours here on KZ106. It's the Best of the Loper show tomorrow. He's taking the weekend off. He'll be back live in the studio on Tuesday, and I'll be in the morning and getting you qualified for those Bon Jovi tickets from KZ106. I can't wait. Hey, yo, what's up, man?
1: Hey, Scott, how you doing, buddy?
0: Doing good, man. What's up?
1: Not a whole lot of. You're going to be up here at Hot Rod National Saturday, ain't you?
0: Yep, 1 to 4 Eastern. That'd be noon to 3 Central Time.
1: Okay, well, this is your buddy Joe, the drywall hanger. I've come up there and met you a few times.
0: Yep, I
1: won
0: remember.
1: A bunch of tickets.
0: Yes, sir.
1: Well, my mom's a food vendor up here, and I'm going to feed you while you're up here.
0: Man, I'm liking you more all the time.
1: Yeah, we're going to have Phillies, hot dogs, hamburgers, home-cooked fries.
0: Man.
1: Boiled peanuts, pork skins, whatever you want.
0: Oh, man.
1: The lunch lady.
0: I'm skipping breakfast that day, okay?
1: All right. I'm gonna hook you up. I'm gonna come over and see you, and I'm gonna feed you lunch up here.
0: I can't wait to see you, man. Up Tracy City, man. I love that place. I'll see you in Bigfoot. Okay. Yeah.
1: All right, man. All right, buddy. I'll be here to look for the lunch lady.
0: We'll do it for sure. Can't I wait? That's gonna be a great one too, man. Last year, the amount of hot rods up there, classic cars, was absolutely unbelievable. So please join us. Starts on Friday, so it'll go on tomorrow, and then I'll be there on Saturday, and look forward to seeing you. Looks like I'm going to be eating good, too. Traffic Jam, sponsored by ProRip Georgia's, up and coming here on KZ106 Volunteer Rid-A-Pest. They're here for you when you need them. If you got a problem with any kind of bugs in the house or whatever is ailing you, could be mosquitoes, termites, rodents outside, whatever it might be. Here's a company. When you call them, they're going to show up on time. They say they're going to be there on Wednesday morning at 8. That's what time they'll be there, Wednesday morning at 8, and that's nice. And they will take care of whatever with a highly trained technician on the way there. Volunteer Rid of Pest, 423-698-7205, volpest.com. They're taking care of things here at the radio station now and my house, and ought to be taking care of you.
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3: 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Snow Hill Road at Mountain View Road. 153 in front of Northgate, not sure which direction. Brainerd at Northmore and Hamill Road in front of Memorial Hospital. 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Art Sanders, right now traffic.
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0: 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You're cruising the neighborhood blasting KZ106 and classic rock. 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
13: Here's the official forecast. Showers and thunderstorms, 70 degrees for tonight. Tomorrow, mostly sunny and 86. Tomorrow night, partly cloudy, 66 degrees the low. Saturday, mostly sunny, scattered afternoon showers and thunderstorms, and a high of 88.
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Bon Jovi tracks will play. 6, 7, 8, 9, 10, 11, 12, 1, 2, and the 3 o'clock hour. 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
2: Watch out for wrecks on McCauley at Derby and Rossville Boulevard at East 28th. Slow going on 24 East and West in the downtown area and 24 eastbound out by Nickajack Lake. Drive carefully. Art Sanders, right now traffic.
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0: 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Hey, well, Scott Chase hanging with you here. Let's be honest. When you think about a golf cart, you're probably picturing something kind of slow and boring. Picture this instead. You're cruising the neighborhood, cranking and blasting KZ106, turning heads everywhere you go because what you're driving isn't just a golf cart. 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

0: Classic Rock KZ106 Southern Fix at 6 is on the way next. Tomorrow, I'll be at the Food City in Dalton. Q Smoker Alert. Pick up your barbecue for the weekend, man. That'd be a great Father's Day present, wouldn't it? Yeah, I'll be there noon until 1 tomorrow there at the Dalton location for a Q Smoker Alert with KZ106. So that's going to be fun. Busy weekend. And then I'll be up at Tracy City there at Bigfoot Adventure for the Hot Rod National Show on Saturday. Also a great time to be had. Tomorrow, we're getting people qualified for front row seats for Black Jacket Symphony's presentation of Bon Jovi, Slippery When Wet, tomorrow night at Memorial Auditorium. There are tickets that still remain. There's plenty of seats there, and they're every seat in the house is a good one, that's for sure. This is a great place to hang out. It's become my home course, the Ottawa Club. They hosted the second annual Scott Chase Scramble. And if you're looking for a place to play or looking for a place to be a member, check on some of the membership opportunities there on their website at theottawaclub.com. If you've not been yet, not maybe played one of the Scott Chase Scrambles, you ought to play in the next one coming up in May of next year, 2027. Incredible mountain views, championship golf. 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
2: 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Tough going on 24 West in the downtown area and 24 East from Lookout Valley to the Ridge Cut and out by Nickajack Lake. Drive carefully. Art Sanders, right now traffic.
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0: 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Hey, well, Scott Chase hanging with you here. Let's be honest. When you think about a golf cart, you're probably picturing something kind of slow and boring. Picture this instead. You're cruising the neighborhood, cranking and blasting KZ106, turning heads everywhere you go because what you're driving isn't just a golf cart. 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
10: Here's the official forecast. Showers and thunderstorms, 70 degrees for tonight. Tomorrow, mostly sunny and 86. Tomorrow night, partly cloudy, 66 degrees the low. Saturday, mostly sunny, scattered afternoon showers and thunderstorms, and a high of 88.
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6: 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Art Sanders, right now traffic.
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0: 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Picture this instead. You're cruising the neighborhood, cranking and blasting KZ106, turning heads everywhere you go because what you're driving isn't just a golf cart. 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

K-216. Sometimes I just got to sit back and pinch myself. Am I really here hanging out? This is my job? Wow. Thank you, Lord. That's all I got to say. After AC/DC and ahead of the Rolling Stones, it's ZZ Top on K-216.

0: KZ106 weekend is upon us here. Father's Day weekend. So take care of the dads in your life, okay? Take care of them. Boy, I mean, think about mine every day. Good dude. Good dude, man. Blessed to just have a wonderful mom and dad. Man, my dad just my best friend. Whew, so many different ways, too. Just a great dude, without a doubt. So take care of your dads this weekend, man. Treat them to something really, really nice, all right? Steve Gorman show is up in a second here, ready to rock. KZ106 Chattanooga, North Georgia, all the way up in Athens, maybe up in Murphy or Andrews, North Carolina, down in Alabama as well. Thanks for listening wherever you happen to be. And wherever you go, you download the app and listen for free. I mean, everywhere across the fruited plains. And if you are out there on the roads and find yourself in an issue, and if you have an accident, there are a lot of commercial vehicles blowing through town. 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As I said, they just will not stop. 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
3: Here's the official forecast. Showers and thunderstorms, 70 degrees for tonight. Tomorrow, mostly sunny and 86. Tomorrow night, partly cloudy, 66 degrees the low. Saturday, mostly sunny, scattered afternoon showers and thunderstorms, and a high of 88.
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0: The Cars, Just What I Needed on Steve Gorman Rocks. I like to think of myself as a guy who doesn't need much. You know, my wife always says, you're impossible to shop for. You're just always fine with whatever. And I'm like, yeah, and that's probably a good thing. But at the same time, you know, sometimes I think I should probably be more picky. I should probably actually care, because there's probably a lot of things that annoy me that I'm just so conditioned to be like, yeah, whatever. I grew up the eighth kid of eight in a family. So as I like to say, I grew up waiting online. I was just in a line, or on a line if you're from New York, for everything. You know, I had the last seat at the table. I had, very few opportunities to ever sit in the front seat of my parents' car, because there was always an older kid in front of me. And everything in my family went by age. Age first. So again, waiting in or online for everything. Nowadays, my wife's like, do you want this or that? I'm like, I don't know, whatever. I'm easy. So yeah, I guess on one hand, it makes it easier for the people in my life. But every now and again, I go, how come I never get what I want? And then my wife has to remind me, because you never say what it is. Eh, live and learn.
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2: 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I've been surfing here since I was a kid. Now, seeing my grandson out on the water, it means everything to me. Watching him and taking in the blue waves, the sea breeze, the blurry horizon.
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0: It's time for Questionable Wisdom on Steve Gorman Rocks. Here's April Rose with tonight's question.
1: Listening on 106.7 The Big Dog in Green Bay, we have Artie, who needs some advice. Now, Artie is in his late 30s, and he's married to a woman with insane jealousy issues, okay? Now, get this. Artie's ex-girlfriend was just hired at his work, and they're going to have to work very close together. If Artie's wife finds out, she's going to make his life hell. Steve, should Artie tell his wife?
2: Yes, but he should tell her when he's delivering her divorce papers and citing these jealousy issues as the grounds for divorce.
1: Oh my
2: because
1: gosh.
2: Artie, look, man, if she's going to make your life hell once she finds out that your ex is working at your office, why in the world would you put yourself through that, bro? And look, man, if you're sitting there going like, oh, I love my wife, I can't stand the thought of not living the rest of my life in hell with her, then ask her if she'll go to therapy and work on her jealousy issues. Uh-huh. Life is short. And remember, hell is something you're supposed to experience after life.
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0: Yeah, that was not good. But this is Steve Gorman Rocks.